I was looking. There was some, you know, there was also a few songs still in the movie that have never been released, as best I can tell. But it's cool. The ones that there's, like I said, six on here. There are five of the six are on sides one and two of the first LP. And then Heartbreaker is on LP number four, side two. So, and all the other songs you've heard, some of the times are off just a smidge. Some are a little bit longer than when they were first released. Some are a little bit shorter. But in general, they're all pretty close. So kick back, relax, turn it up for some Led Zeppelin tonight. And then I have a lot of other cool music to play for you, I think, that will take us up to Wreckage. And again, here our classic rock album tonight, originally released in 1976, October 22nd. This is Led Zeppelin. The song remains the same, and you're listening to it on 91.1 WREK Atlanta, and also now on 94.7 The Pulse from Geelong, Australia.

Turn me over. 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

Jimmy Page, guitar.

0: Turn me over. 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

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This is Stonehenge, and we are right at halfway through our classic rock album tonight. We've played two LPs, four sides of Led Zeppelin. Live LP recorded at Madison Square Garden, July 27th to 29th, 1973. And this was the tour in support of Houses of the Holy. And at this point, on the LP tonight, or on the box set, you've heard five of the eight songs that were on the Houses of the Holy LP. And we're going to start off with side number, I guess this is side number five, first side of LP three, a little Dazed and Confused. And I'm going back to turntable two, which was acting up a bit just a little while ago. Had some crazy sounds coming out of it, so I had to throw it back over to turntable one. Let's see what happens here, and hopefully it will be nice to us on Dazed and Confused. 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

Well, so much for turntable two. Until we figure out what's going on there, I'm going to let Bo play here for a second. I'm going to throw, we're going to just stick with turntable one for right now. And I'll be on here in just a second.

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Oh. 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We got to let that boy, got to let that boy. We got to let that boy, got to let that boy. We got to let that boy, we got to let that boy.

You are listening to 91.1 WREK Atlanta. This is Stonehenge, and if you just tuned in, that was the end of our classic rock album. The only difference is tonight's classic rock album was four LPs. 46 years ago today, John Bonham, the drummer for Led Zeppelin, passed away September 25th, 1980. So tonight I decided to play The Song Remains the Same. This album, originally a double album, came out October 22nd, 1976. So again, I was thinking and have been thinking for a little while that I was going to play it, the album, on its 50th anniversary, but I sort of moved it up. And then in moving it up, I played the 2018 remastered LPs, which included a number of songs. Actually, those originally came out in 2007 when they did some remastering of the album. They added those tracks. And then again, in 2018, came out on a really nice box set, which I picked up in 2018 and played it for you here tonight. So side one, Rock and Roll, Celebration Day. Both of those were on the original double album. And then the next five songs that I played for you tonight were all added in. Of course, they were recorded at that time, but they were not part of the original double album. So the third track on side one, Black Dog, and then after that, Over the Hills and Far Away, which was the first track on this four album set, which was from the LP Houses of the Holy. And this was the Houses of the Holy tour. Houses of the Holy came out in March of 1973, March 28th, 1973. So this tour was in support of that LP. So that was side one. Side two, Misty Mountain Hop, Since I've Been Loving You, and then The Ocean, which was also on Houses of the Holy. All those last five songs I read off for you were all new to this box set. And then the CD that came out in 2007. And then on to LP number two, The Song Remains the Same, which was also on Houses of the Holy, and The Rain Song, also on Houses of the Holy. That was LP 2, side 1. LP 2, side 2 was No Quarter, which was also on Houses of the Holy. And that particular song, of course, that was written by John Paul Jones. And that was from 73 to 79. That was featured in every one of their shows. And it was a live favorite. So that's why they continued to play that. But very cool song by John Paul. All right, let's see. LP number three, side one, Dazed and Confused. And it did not make it all the way through. So the track is 29 minutes. So you got about 19 minutes, I guess, on LP three, side one. And then on LP three, side two, finished off with Dazed and Confused and then Moby Dick. Side four, Stairway to Heaven, and then side four, side two, Heartbreaker, which was new to this box set, and again on the 2007 remastering, and then Whole Lot of Love, which was on the original. So there you go. That is a bunch of Led Zeppelin, recorded July 27th through the 29th in 1973, Madison Square Garden. And a couple of notes about that tour. So, let's see. I was reading earlier. So, it was divided into two legs, the tour. It started on May the 4th and concluded, phase one, part one, concluded July 29th, 1973. Or was that the whole thing? But anyway, that was one of the nights here that this LP was recorded from. And again, took place shortly after the Houses of the Holy came out, and on May 5th at Tampa Stadium in Florida, they played to 56,800 fans, which was a record at that time, broke the Beatles' record at Shea Stadium in 1965, and that show grossed $309,000, which in 2025 dollars was $2.2 million. The total tour grossed over $4 million
which in today's dollars would be over $29 million. So there you have it. If you missed Led Zeppelin back in the day, Stonehenge brought them to you tonight. Albeit with some Turntable 2 issues. So you heard a couple more turn-me-overs than you should have. You know, with two turntables, that shouldn't happen as often, but oh well. We do the best we can down here on our limited resources. Anyway, so I'm going to let you listen to Bo Hansen here for a second. I'm going to cue up my first track on the first set after the classic rock album. And I only have an hour and a half left. This typically doesn't happen. I think I've only played maybe two or three album sets. This is the first four album set I've ever played. So I hope you like Led Zeppelin. So here we go. I'm going to play a little Blonde on Blonde for you here. Start off the first set. And hang tight. I got to cue it up on turntable one. 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And also we're now on 94.7 The Pulse from Geelong, Australia.

0: is it that we creep? Why is it that we seek, and seeking do not find, or finding do not know?
1: Mommy, mommy, mommy.
0: Why is it that we should be born?

It is because it is not you who are seeking. And I am waiting for you wherever you turn.

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Let from the Father and the Mother come forth the Son out of heaven.

You're listening to 91.1 WRK Atlanta. This is Stonehenge, and that was a rather long set. Beatles were jumping right into that next song on me there. My fingers weren't fast enough to fade that out. Heard a little bit. Anyway, let's go back to days gone by here at Stonehenge. Actually, just maybe an hour or so or less, but let's see. We started off the set. Oh, boy. Yes, this has been one long set. Since the classic rock four albums set that we played for you, Led Zeppelin. So, anyway, start off with Blonde on Blonde from the Contrast LP. And Eleanor Rigby, that works out good since the Beatles were right there at the end. But that was their excellent cover of Eleanor Rigby. And then Conversationally Making the Grade, also by Blonde on Blonde, next track on the Contrast LP. After that was the Naz from their LP Naz. And little Carson Van Austin, bass player for the band, had a birthday on the 23rd. He passed away in 2015. So I played for you Under the Ice, if you can remember that far back. That was from 1969. And I played a couple for you from Granicus, self-titled. One of them was a request by Steve. I snuck in another one as well. So I played two for you from their LP from 73. That was When You're Movin' and Paradise. After that, Arthur Brown's Kingdom Come was the LP. Was the name of the band. I'm sorry. The LP was A Galactic Zoo Dossier. And I played three cuts for you. Creep, Creation, and Gypsy Escape. So Kingdom Come, of course, they were fronted by Arthur Brown, and they were known for their theatrics. And you can just tell, you know, you could almost guess that from Arthur's vocals. And big hit Fire from the Crazy World of Arthur Brown came out in 1969. And at that point, his band. And he played with Vincent Crane and both Carl Palmer, who went on to be in Atomic Rooster. And let's see. Anyway, so that was that Arthur Brown's Kingdom Come, their first album. Great stuff. After that was Sugarloaf from the Spaceship Earth LP, Tongue in Cheek. Great track, Jerry Corbetta. Birthday was on 9/23 as well. He passed away in 2016. Green Eyed Lady. Boy, if I heard that once, I heard it 1,000 times. All those days back in high school. Going to a little Pizza Hut after the football game. Throwing a little, maybe a nickel back then or something into the jukebox. Play a little Sugarloaf. Green Eyed Lady. But anyway, that's not what I played for you. I'm just going down memory lane. After that was Freedom, the band Freedom, self-titled LP. That was Nobody. Quicksilver Messenger Service, Just for Love album. That was Fresh Air. And I played the instrumental cut you heard. After that was Bachman Turner Bachman. We hear say Bachman, but clearly it's Bachman Turner Overdrive. Canadian fellow there. Not Fragile was the album, and that was Freewheelin'. Great track. Let's see. After that, Leonard Cohen. Leonard, his birthday was September 21st. He passed away in 2016 as well. So that was Suzanne. What a great song. What a great songwriter. After that was Steve Miller from the Sailor LP. That was My Friend. After that was Boss Skaggs, who was in the Steve Miller Band. That was from the LP Moments. I Will Forever Sing the Blues. And after that, Spooky Tooth from the LP The Last Puff, I Am the Walrus, and some more Beatles after that from Magical Mystery Tour, Blue Jay Way. So we start off with the old Eleanor Rigby and brought it back with Blue Jay Way. Finished it off there. That was the set that was. Set number one,
tonight, which means we have time for set number two. We don't have but about 9 minutes for set number two. Next week's classic rock album will be much shorter. May not be as good. Could be as good. Maybe better. You never can tell. The only way you can tell and find out is to tune in next Friday night, 8 to midnight. We'll see what happens. All I can promise is that I will attempt to be here. I'm pretty good at that. But fingers crossed. All right. I'm going to play a song for you to start off our last little set. This little release came out on September 22nd, 1967. It was a follow-up to a hit single by the band. The hit single that it followed up was called Carrie Ann. And this is The Hollies with King Midas in reverse. And you're listening to 91.1 WREK Atlanta and also now on 94.7 The Pulse from Geelong, Australia.

All right, you are listening to 91.1 WRK Atlanta, going from the long set to the short set. A little one song, or I was going to play another Holly song, but I'm kind of running out of time. So that was King Midas in reverse, and I'm going to play for you. I got a little Holly still going in the background there. Pay there was. We'll pay you back with interest. I did play a little bit of that. So I'm going to play for you another little birthday from this past week. Jimmy McCullough. So had a birthday this past week, but he also, actually, it was not his birthday this past week. But sadly, on September 27th, a couple days from now, in 1979, he passed away. He died from a heroin overdose. But he was the youngest guitarist to ever play on a number one single. And I'm going to play that single for you right now. Of course, he went on, played with Wings and played with Stone the Crows for a bit as well. But here we go. Tonight's last song for you. Wreckage is up next. 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

September sun, glowing golden hair. Now keep in mind, son, she was never there.

That, of course, was Typo Negative with September Sun. And unfortunately, Paul is not in tonight. He is not feeling well. And I don't know how long I'm going to be here because I've got the same problem going on, unfortunately. But if you have a request, the number to call in is 404-894-2468. Or you can make a request at wreckagerequests@proton.me. And with that, we're going to play some new Anthrax from Anthrax, The Edge of Perfection. Forgot to play it last week. So Chris is now leaving the building. And with that, Anthrax, Edge of Perfection.

That was Slayer with Cult, the radio edit version. And before that was Anthrax, Edge of Perfection. A new release from last week I forgot to play. Anyway, up next we're going to have The Night Eternal, Where This World Ends. And then after that, it looks like we're probably going to have a ticket giveaway to do for the bands To the Grave and Crown Magnetar on October 2nd. So really soon we're going to have a ticket giveaway. I forgot to say that at the beginning of the show, but with that, this is going to be the band The Night Eternal, Where This World Ends.

That was Castle Rat with Dagger Dragger, and that was the song that got me tuned in to all of them. So I figured I'd play that since they are playing actually tonight. So with that, if you want tickets for To the Grave and Crown Magneta, Face Yourself and Tracheotomy at Purgatory at the Masquerade, doors open at 6 p.m. all ages. This is two tickets for free. Ticket giveaway, call in at 404-894-2468. I'll take the second caller. With that, 404-894-2468 for free tickets for To the Grave and Crown Magneto. And with that, I'm going to play Crown Magneto with Death Architect.

That was Crown Magnetar with Death Architect for a ticket giveaway. Unfortunately, no one's called in yet, so if you want tickets, go ahead and call in at 404-894-2468. With that, we're going to have a local band that we forgot to play last week, and that's Uber Christ with Serpent's Shroud, and they played earlier tonight.

That was Uber Christ with Serpent Shroud. And up next, we're going to have another band that played earlier tonight, and that's Shepherds of the Veil with Disciple of Chaos.

That was Shepherds of the Vale with Disciple of Chaos, also a local Atlanta band. Up next, I'm going to try to play some requests, and the first request is going to be for Fear Factory, Freedom or Fire, for Nikolai the Great.

That was Fear Factory, By Request, Freedom or Fire. Up next, I'm going to play Scorched with Thousand Year Drought, By Request, for Greg.

That was Thousand Year Drought by the band Sunscorched for Greg. And up next, we've got a request for Havoc, The Ultimate Weapon.

That was Havoc, the Ultimate Weapon by request. This is 91.1 WRAK Atlanta. This is Wreckage. This is Joe. I'm just going to read off a few of the concerts coming up this week and leave it at that. Obviously, tonight we have Castle Rat on Saturday, September 26th. We have Castle Rat, Onto Others, and Wraith Night at the Masquerade in Heaven, 6:30 p.m., all ages. Sunday, September 27th, All Shall Perish, Carnifex, Extermination, Dismemberment, and Mauled, Masquerade in Heaven. Saturday, October 3rd, God Tongue, Embering Effigy, Hot Ram, By Way of Fire, and Bleeding Heart Revival at the 529, Sydney Howell and Terminus Hate City present Mom Fest for Breast Cancer Awareness. It's a 21 and over show. Also, we tried to give tickets away tonight, but no one's called for To the Grave and Crowd Magnetor and Face Herself and Tracheotomy on October 7th at the Masquerade. With that, we're going to have Extermination Dismemberment with Devastation Squad.

That was Carnifex with Roses and Rotting Corpses supporting All Shall Perish on Sunday, September 27th at the Masquerade in Heaven. Up next, we're going to play some Cataclysm, and it's going to be the songs. I'm going to play a doubleheader, Era of the Merciless, Roma Part 1, As the Glorious Weep, Roma Part 2. Cataclysm.

Okay, that didn't work. I thought it was going to be able to go straight to the glorious weep. Unfortunately, that did not work. So with that, I am going to play a new release, and this is going to be from the band Orosha with Serpentinium, a new release.

That was Combat Shock with The Truth. And up next, we've got Sabotage, and because I'm going home. So unfortunately, I'm having to call the night early. I apologize about that. But yeah. With that, this is Sabotage, Taunting Cobras.

0: That was Sabotage with Taunting Cobras. Sorry, I got to cut the show short. I'm just not feeling well. I'm going to try to play Wreckage from November 24th of 2018. And that's a Paul show, so hopefully you guys will enjoy if this thing works. And with that, this is 91.1 WRAK Atlanta. This is Wreckage. This is Joe. That was the show.
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2: All right, that was Synonym Girl. Synonym Girl, also female, also, no, last, no. That was Synonym Girl. I'm always tempted to play the Type of Negative cover of that maybe later on during the show. I'm going to play it right away because it's going to be too much the same thing at the same time. But this is Paul. This is Wreckage taking over the airways. This is WRAK Atlanta. And who was that? Who did this?
3: That was Neil Young.
2: It was Neil Young, okay.
3: Can you play yours?
2: What?
3: The next 45 minutes so I can hear it?
2: Yeah, sure, of course. Yeah, I'll play it. We have a request from Stonehenge to play the Type of Negative cover of that song the next 45 minutes, so I will do so. I guess while you're driving, right? On the road? I'll get that for you, yeah, no problem. All right, but this is Paul, this is Wreckage, and this is WRK Atlanta. I'll be here. It's just me here tonight, by the way. I think it's just me. No one else will be here. So I'll be covering the airways till at least 2:30, 3 o'clock. We'll see until I get tired. But once again, taking your request, 404-894-2468. The online thing doesn't work, so don't try it. But 404-894-2468 is the number to make requests. This is Wreckage, and this is WRK Atlanta.

scratched my skin to make sure I was awake. What I see might be too much for me to take. They dance in a circle just above the ground, and I can see you, and it looks like you're still alive. Somehow you seem so relieved. A nightbird chasing the shadows fly right through your body, and then I know that you don't really exist. You're just a reflection in this midsummer dance. I feel my heart pounding faster than ever before. I must have stopped breathing. The image of you fade, and now I know why I had a strong feeling that I must find this place you once described, and to see your final

Oops, my fault. That was the band Insanity right there with a song called Twilight. That is from the album Purgatory Afterglow. And this is Paul. This is Wreckage. Taking your request at 404-894-24. So you say, it's just me tonight. I'll be here for a while. So plenty of time to get to your requests. And I'll be getting out that Type of Negative in-studio request on shortly. So stay tuned for that. I'm going to play something right now. Hopefully this will actually work. if I can ride the cord over here. There we go. I'm going to play something right now from the band Agathodaemon. A-G-A-T-H-O-D-A-I-M-O-N. And this song is called In Darkness We Shall Be Reborn. Here is Agathodaemon, if this works right. This is Wreckage, and this is the BRK Atlanta.

That was Agatha Demon right there from the album In Darkness. That was a song In Darkness, We Shall Be Reborn. That's actually on my list of opening songs, but I didn't play it first, so that's okay. All right, as promised, I'm going to go ahead and play Type O Negative's cover of Cinnamon Girl. Following along with Stonehenge, they played, of course, the Neil Young version to close off their show. So I'll play Type O Negative, the song Cinnamon Girl. This is going out to the Stonehenge folks. So this was from the album October Rust, which is actually one of my top five albums of all time. Which is kind of cool. But here's Type O Negative, the song Cinnamon Girl. It's, of course, the cover. And from the album October Rust, here is Type O Negative. This is Rackage, and this is WRK Atlanta.

All right, that was a band called Abigail Williams, a song called A Thousand Suns from the album In the Shadow of a Thousand Suns. I think that band name doesn't do me any favors. They're a really good band, but I think the band name kind of like people wonder, it's like, what's up with that? Abigail Williams, what's going on with Abigail Williams? And of course, that was one of the first accusers in the Salem witch trials, so it was a witch hunt in Salem, Massachusetts. It was Abigail Williams. That's where the name came from. Anyway, this is Paul. This is Wreckage. Taking your request, 404-894-2468. I've looked in the contest book and found nothing, unfortunately, of interest. Sadly enough, but that's the way it is. And let's see. I did notice earlier tonight, of course, I was stuck at work. In fact, I was one of the few people that were at work tonight because I was one of the people in charge. But so I couldn't go to the show. But Corporate Clowney and Arcona played earlier tonight. I'll play some Arcona in a little bit. Those of you who were at the show and heading home or whatever. And I'll play something right now. Let's see. I haven't played too much folk metal. I'm very careful how I say that, folk metal, here lately. So I'm going to play a song from the band Tyr, or Twitter, T-Y-R, is how you spell it. And this is the song that actually kind of got them booked for Prog Power USA many years ago here. And I actually ended up sponsoring them that year. So this is going to be the band Tyr, T-Y-R, and from the album By Light on the Northern Star, this is going to be, this is the song Holy Heathen Hammer High. So here is Tyr. This is Wreckage. This is WRK Atlanta.

All right, that was Absolute Steel, a song called Beer Run. Those of you out there who are partying, that one's for you. And if you have to make a beer run right now, it's actually kind of late. So I don't know. If you live out near me, my little town of Auburn, Georgia has 24-hour beer sales. Just saying. I mean, a lot of people don't seem to know that. But anyway. All right. So let's see. I'm going to play. Got a couple of requests coming up here. I have a request for Electric Wizard coming up in a little bit. I'm going to play something right now. From Venture Sword. Here's a band I would love to see someday, or just any kind of incarnation of it in some form, way, or form of fashion. But I'm going to play something from Venture Sword, from the album Cosmic Genesis. I think it's still probably my favorite album from them. This is going to be the song A Dialogue with the Stars. So here is Venture Sword. This is Wreckage, and this is WRAK Atlanta.

0: maybe some Black Sabbath, other bands like that might be pretty appropriate. So this is going to be Electric Wizard by request. The song is called Wizard in Black. It's a good long one, too, so get settled in. Here's Electric Wizard by request. This is Wreckage, and this is WRAK Atlanta.
1: You're all the same, the lot of you, with your long hair and faggot clothes, drugs, sex, every sort of filth. And you hate the police, don't you?
2: You make it easy.

All right, by request, that was Electric Wizard with one Z. I thought it was two Zs. One Z, Electric Wizard, song called Wizard in Black from the album Come My Fanatics. And going to play another song right now. This is going to be for those of you who are at the show tonight, Corporate Clowney and Arcona at the Masquerade. I'll play a song for y'all right now. And this is going to be Arcona. This is from the album. It came out, it's actually 2017, released barely. It came out in January from the album Krem. And the song is called Storm. This is going to be Arcona. They're all the way from Russia, which is kind of cool. So here is Arcona. And for you, those of you at the show, this is Arcona, this is Wreckage, and this is WRK Atlanta.

0: Oh, there's our corner right there with Storm, S-H-T-O-R-M, Storm. That was from the album that came out earlier this year, actually. So it counts as a 2018 release. So there you go. Those of you at the show tonight, I hope you appreciated that. If you want, you can call in. I'll play some Corporal Clowney also. I'll be happy to play them as well. I couldn't be at the show tonight. Of course, I was at work, and of course, I had wreckage afterwards. And of course, no one else is here, so it's a good thing I'm here, because would have been no coverage at all. And besides which, both bands will be playing The Boat in February. So there we go.
1: Indeed.
0: our good friend Trapper Lanthier is here tonight, actually, from Scorched Moon, hanging out, keeping me company, which is kind of cool. I did offer on Facebook people could come by here and hang out, but no. No one came.
1: Hey, man, I'm here.
0: No, you're here. That's right, exactly. But to quote Star Trek, the original Star Trek, no one heard. No one.
1: Nerd.
0: Yeah, pretty much. A nerd. Indeed. Anyway, we could just sit here and crack jokes all night, which we probably won't do. Well, I don't know. Hopefully we won't.
1: We'll see.
0: There's a reason for him actually to be here. They have a spectral Scorched Moon. Spectral Moon. Scorched Moon. Actually, it is a very spectral moon. It's kind of like a past full tonight. Yeah. The Scorched Moon will have a show coming up, so we'll... which I'll be announcing in just a second, actually. Speaking of upcoming shows, here we go. Let's see. It's coming Wednesday evening, the 28th, at the Masquerade in the intimate confines of hell. Not quite as intimate as the old days, I guess, but it seems like it's a bigger room than before.
1: Yeah.
0: Paladin, Scorched Moon, Spectria, and Jet Engine Dragons. Just quite a lot of win in that sector, actually, because it's like, I know people of all those bands.
1: Indeed.
0: Although, is Taylor back in town?
1: Yeah, I think so.
0: Okay, I was going to say.
1: As far as I know.
0: He was on tour with Arsis. Okay, just wondering.
1: Yeah, he was out there doing the thing.
0: Yeah, I know. Being a rock star, which is awesome. Yeah,
1: yeah, cool. It's great. those guys are rad, man.
0: Yes. He's also really cool, because he's the third person in my room in the boat.
1: Oh, yeah. Yeah, so. I remember hearing about that.
0: He's the third. Anyway, so speaking of the boat, of course, we're referring to the 7,000 Tons of Metal Cruise, which is in February. It is officially sold out, kind of. It's got a wait list. If anyone out there wants to go on there, your best probably to go ahead and find someone who's already going, or look for an open slot that someone has to vacate.
1: Most definitely.
0: And slip in that way, probably at this point. But just because it's a little bit cheaper, probably that way. But it is a lot of fun. We'll probably talk about this a bit later on in the evening here, but it is a lot of fun. It's like nothing else on earth. And it is a lot of fun. So anyway, upcoming shows besides Lee, Paladin, Scorched Moon, Spectria, and Jet Engine Dragons at the Wednesday at the Masquerade in Hell. That's the 28th. And then the band Ghost at the Coca-Cola Roxy, which is near SunTrust Park. This is so confusing, because I think Roxy Theater or whatever, I think it's over there in Buckhead. That's not the Buckhead Theater. And the Coca-Cola Roxy is actually in SunTrust. I guess it's a new facility, because it's brand new. In the Battery by SunTrust Park. This Friday the 30th is the band Ghost. Ghost? Ghost Pirates. Anyway,
1: bad.
0: So... anyway, so let's see. Can I play something right now? Just because those of you out there, I played something earlier. For those of you who are partying out there, I'll play something else right now. From the band Illstorm, who, I have a special connection with Illstorm. I did sponsor him for Prog Power, too.
1: Yep.
0: So this past time around, and of course, they've been on the boat a few times, too.
1: Yep.
0: I have confirmed, by the way, that Christopher will not be on the boat with Laurie Hammer, unfortunately.
1: Aww.
0: I know, it's sad, isn't it?
1: It is.
0: Oh, well, yeah. But because he's a lot of fun. He's like a walking party.
1: He's a madman.
0: He really is. I'm going to play something now from Maelstrom. This is going to be the song Rum. This is from the album Back Through Time, actually. They got the retrospective. It's going to be Maelstrom with Rum. This is Wreckage, and this is WRK Atlanta.
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0: I got to figure this out. Why isn't it playing? Something is going on. Let's see what the story is here. Wait a minute. Oh, I think I know why. Never mind. This might work out. Just a second here.
3: Back it up.
0: There we go. This is what happens when I start messing around with the inputs on the board here. It's my fault. My fault. I should have realized. All right, so let's try this again. This is going to be Illstorm with a song Rum. Hopefully, if this works out. This is Wreckage, and this is WRK Atlanta.

0: All right, that was Legion, a song called The God Particle. And this is Wreckage, this is Paul. We're taking your request at 404-894-2468. Again, there's nothing in the contest book worth speaking of, unfortunately. So it's kind of like a lean time of year. So that's it for that, unfortunately. But from the studio with our good friend Trapper Lanthier from Scorched Moon. We're going to play a song from them in just a couple of seconds here. But they have a show coming up this coming Wednesday evening at Paladin and Spectria and Jet Engine Dragon. Spectria, of course, features our Wreckage host Kyle. Kyle, by the way, is not feeling well tonight, so that's why he didn't show up. Or so he claims.
1: Yeah.
0: Yeah, whatever. Maybe. Nah, it's okay. But yeah,
1: salty bud.
0: Yeah, really. Anyway, so and maybe like bad turkey or something, or I don't know what it was. He made the mistake of having romaine lettuce. Since all of it's been recalled, the entire nation is not supposed to eat romaine lettuce right now. I had to throw some away at the house. It's like, that's kind of depressing, isn't it?
1: Yep.
0: Oh, well, so much for my Caesar salad kit.
1: Right.
0: But anyway, so yeah, I don't know who that. Then August, I forget what August's excuse was. But, and of course, Matt is actually home. He's somewhere in the North Third, on the East Coast, somewhere up that way.
1: Mm-hmm.
0: But, you know, he mentioned we at one point we do have to do one thing tonight.
1: What's that?
0: In honor of Prog Power next year.
1: What's that?
0: What do we have?
1: We got demons.
0: We got wizards.
1: We got demons.
0: We got wizards.
1: We got demons.
0: We have demons and wizards.
1: We have demons and wizards. I'm so excited.
0: And sorcerer, oh my. By the way, information at Prog Power USA, it is, I think it's sold out. I know the second tonight's were sold out. I'm not sure what the first two, but www.progpowerusa.com. Those of you out there who are mystified by what we're talking about here.
1: Indeed.
0: It is our local, homegrown, but awesome progressive and power metal festival.
1: With
0: the occasional oddball band that I'm happy to sponsor sometimes.
1: Yeah.
0: As I mentioned, Tear earlier is not really progressive or power metal, but I was happy to sponsor them.
1: I mean, like Ragnarok was a proggy album. There's a lot of just like crazy compositional things that Harry likes to do. So I don't know.
0: Yeah,
1: they're a favorite of mine as well. So I could go on about it for a while.
0: But we have music to play and
1: Indeed. Listeners
0: not to bore, hopefully. But if you're out there listening, by the way, give us a call. Really, it's one of those quiet nights. I noticed the listeners online, the online listeners for Stonehenge was kind of low tonight. I think it's one of those things where everyone's doing holiday things, and which is fine. But if you're out there listening, feel free to give us a call and keep us company on the phone here, or make requests at 404-894-2468. Okay, we're going to go ahead and play a song right now from Spectre. We're going to play, it's track one off the disc, so
1: it's
0: the two-track.
1: Lost Adrift.
0: It's like the two-track Scorched EP.
1: Moon. Say again?
0: The two-track EP.
1: Indeed.
0: Or something.
1: Yep.
0: All right. It's not like a single, because you have like a B-side or something, or
1: yeah.
0: I don't know, maybe a remix or something. Like Nine Inch Nails or something. Anyway, so yeah, this is going to be Scorched Moon. The song is what?
1: Lost Adrift.
0: Lost Adrift. So if you like this, give us a call. If you don't, also give us a call.
1: Yeah.
0: Yeah. As you hear Trapper put it, he put a lot of work into this. So hopefully it'll sound good. It sounded decent on the queue, on the board on the queue, but we'll see. All right. We'll be the judge of that. I'm assuming, by the way, no salty language in this, right?
1: No.
0: Good. It would have been really bad to find it out the hard way. All right. This is going to be Scorched Moon. Oh, was it Lost Adrift?
1: Yep.
0: Lost Adrift. This is Scorched Moon. Again, they're playing this coming Wednesday evening with Paladin and Spectria and Jet Engine Dragons at the Masquerade in the somewhat sort of intimate confines of Hell.
1: Yeah, I'm excited. It's our first time on the stage at Hell, so.
0: Oh, really? Oh, okay. Yeah. Or at the Masquerade at all? Yeah.
1: No, we've played several shows at the Masquerade now, but this is the first one in Hell.
0: Well, so. Okay. Oh, you played Purgatory before?
1: Yeah, we've played Purgatory.
0: Someday you'll advance to the main room.
1: Say again?
0: Someday you'll advance to the main room.
1: Yeah, that's the hope.
0: Yeah. I haven't seen Heaven yet.
1: Really?
0: With the new balcony.
1: Oh, yeah.
0: I've been on there, but I haven't seen the new balcony.
1: I haven't gotten to be on the balcony, but I've seen it.
0: Okay, yeah. I just haven't been on that room yet. I've been another show since then, but since they modified it, but not in that one. Okay, anyway, so here's yak. Here's Scorched Moon with Lost Adrift. Yakety yak. Yakety sacks. Here's Scorched Moon. This is Wreckage. This is WRK Atlanta.

Greetings, humans. I am Ziltoid, the Omniscient. I have come far from across the Omniverse. You shall fetch me your universe's ultimate cup of coffee. Black, you have 5 Earth minutes. Make it perfect.

0: Have the humans delivered their ultimate cup of coffee?
1: I have it right here, sir.
0: Fetid! How dare they present this to me? Foul! They hide their finest beans.

0: All right. Couldn't resist playing that because, well, Trapper's here and he's, like me, is a pretty big Debbie Townsend fan. So couldn't resist playing the first three songs off of the first Ziltoid album. Ziltoid, The Omniscient. You heard ZTO. You heard
1: By Your Command.
0: I think Cylons, and I think By Your Command, by the way. By Your Command. And Ziltoria Attacks, the first three tracks off that. The whole album tells a story. If you want, you can go out and maybe like buy it or something. Support the artists, you know? Anyway, it's the whole album tells a story, but it involves a really bad cup of coffee, apparently. So, you know.
1: They hide their finest beat.
0: They hide their finest beat. Foul. Fetid.
1: But, how dare they present this to me?
0: But, yeah. So the important thing, by the way, if you're confronted by a galactic personage who wants a cup of coffee, make it a good one because, you know, they might just decide to destroy your planet.
1: Indeed.
0: All right, so it's really cold in the studio, so I have to do this. I always do this when it's cold, but it's cold in the studio. So my hands are actually aching a bit. It's so cold in here. You'd think they can get the heat working. This is actually like a tech school, but just saying.
1: You'd think.
0: Yeah, I know. So I'm gonna play. I have to play Immortal when it gets this cold. So I'm gonna play Immortal. This is gonna be like a nice wintry song too. It's from the title track
2: from the album.
0: At the Heart of Winter. So here's Immortal. And just playing this for myself because it's cold. And if you want to hear anything out there, of course, give us a call here, 404-894-2468. I don't think I have any pending requests. I hope not anyway because I want to completely space them here, literally. But, yeah, okay, I think, yeah, we're good. So if you want to hear anything, 404-894-2468 is the number. So once again, this is going to be a nice cold song from Immortal. Here's Immortal at the Heart of Winter. This is Wreckage, and this is WRAK Atlanta.

0: That was immortal right there with the heart of winter because it's cold in the studio. My fingertips are cold. Just saying. It's like, you know, they could get the heat fixed. I think part of the problem is I think there's no insulation above us in that roof.
1: Judging from
0: what I hear, like if it rains, you know it. You can hear it. You know, it's like, and if a train's going by, which happens often outside, you'll hear the train whistles pretty often too. So, yeah, that's no insulation above us. I'm sure that was
1: something they planned on.
0: Yeah, I think so. Oh, Lord. I mean, this is wreckage. We never actually, or WRK, we never actually, you know. We never know what's going on here. All right. All right. So anyway, it was immortal with at the heart of winter. And in the studio still with Capper from Scorched Moon. So what do you play in the band?
1: I play guitar and I sing.
0: He plays guitar and he sings. Yep. And what does Jersey Wurzy play?
1: Jersey Wurzy plays the drums.
0: Let's all dump on him right now for not being here. Go ahead and do that.
1: Yeah, Jersey. Yeah. I'm really sad that I didn't get Jersey. I didn't get my keyboard player Bodie. I was expecting at least one of the Spectria guys to be here, but
0: yeah.
1: You know, it is what it is.
0: We were Expectrian.
1: Expectrian.
0: One of them to be here. But that was a fruitless gesture, a fruitless hope.
1: Indeed.
0: That's okay. That's, I don't mind.
1: Yeah, it was fine. It's
0: they'll
1: it's good
0: feel
1: to be...
0: my wrath later. No, I'm kidding.
1: it's always good to come hang out. Thanks for having me.
0: Yeah, no,
1: me,
0: it's
1: Paul.
0: Awesome. Yeah.
1: It's always a good time, man.
0: Even though you had to ask me for directions. No, I had to ask me for the address. That's right. The address.
1: I scrolled back up and found it, but.
0: Did you really? Oh, that's cool. Oh, yeah, I knew you'd been here before.
1: Yeah.
0: All right, we're going to play something right now. We're going to play Etherum, one of your favorite bands, I know.
1: Indeed.
0: If they get booked for the boat, we'll hear the shout from your scream of pleasure from happiness all the way to probably Mars, I think.
1: Yeah, from Mars to Sirius, maybe?
0: Yeah, from Mars to Sirius, very good. But, yeah, in actuality, they just got signed, too.
1: Napalm Records.
0: Yeah, Napalm. Yeah. So that actually probably improves the chance that they get booked for the boat. But it'd be kind of cool. Where are they from? They're from
1: they're from North Carolina.
0: They are the East Coast kind of thing, yeah.
1: Yeah, they started on the East Coast. Some of them live in Asheville now. One of them lives in Charlotte. And one of them still lives over towards Raleigh-Greenville area.
0: So, oh, okay. That's cool. That works out.
1: Yep.
0: All right, so I'm going to play some Etherum right now. Let me readjust the board here because I don't want to mess up again. Just saying. All right, so this goes to here, I think, right? Okay, good. All right, so this is going to be, hopefully, if this works out, this will be Etherum, and the song is The Chariot. And, again, this is one of Trapper's favorite bands, and a really cool band, actually, Etherum. Like I said, I'd like to see them get a little more noticed out there, right?
1: Yeah, so, it's going to happen. They've got that record label.
0: They got signed by an actual label, the real label.
1: Yeah, for real.
0: They get support that way.
1: Yep.
0: All right. Hopefully this was going to work out. This would be Etherum with The Chariot. This is Wreckage and Assist, WRAK. Yep. Wait. You hear that in the background? You hear that?
1: Yeah.
0: That's rain on the roof.
1: It is.
0: That's what I was
1: the
0: saying.
1: Roof.
0: There's no insulation up there.
1: Oh, boy.
0: I guess
1: really
0: it's raining. Hope my windows are up. Yeah. All right.
1: They look fine.
0: Yeah, really. I go outside to find a fish in my car. Yeah, okay. It's raining pretty hard. Sore shark. All right. Sharknado. All right. This is going to be Etherum with The Chariot. This is Wreckage, and this is WRK Atlanta.

0: Oops, wrong button. There we go. That was Insomnia right there with a song called Ephemeral, title track from that particular EP. In the studio here with Trapper, because he won't go away. No, I'm kidding. He's keeping me company. He's keeping me company. It's awesome.
1: I mean.
0: Nah, we're good. But let's see. So it's getting on toward, according to the board clock, it's getting on toward 3 o'clock. Is that one wrong, too?
1: Yeah,
0: it's still wrong.
1: Yep.
0: Yay.
1: Yep.
0: Yeah, welcome to tech. It's a technical school where they can't get the clocks right.
1: Nope.
0: Except on the console computer, but
1: at least
0: the clocks still say 3 o'clock here because you know that time change thing. That was how many weeks ago now?
1: I know, right? It feels like it's almost been a month at this point.
0: Yeah, I think it was 2 weeks. I think right. Yeah, anyway, yeah. So
1: it's
0: great.
1: It's getting there.
0: I like the console clock. I'm thinking, boy, I'll be leaving right about now. But
1: yep.
0: I'll stick around for another hour. Half an hour to an hour, I think. But anyway, so it is 2 o'clock in the morning right now. This is WRIK Atlanta, and I'll play something right now. I forget what you just heard was Insomnia. Before that was Aether Realm, of course. I had to play that for Trapper because it's one of his favorite bands.
1: Yeah,
0: yeah, really,
1: indeed. it's one of my favorite like new bands that's coming out. Yeah, definitely amongst okay. that list.
0: So since it's cold, this is an in-studio request for Trapper. We wanted to hear this because I guess cold weather makes you think of the song in the beginning.
1: Yeah,
0: yeah, I can
1: it really
0: see why.
1: Does.
0: Yep, I
1: it
0: can
1: really
0: see
1: does.
0: Why. So this next song will be a nice long one, and I don't mind because you know it's like if you're listening out there and you were dissatisfied with what we're playing, you could call in and make a request. So I figured y'all are happy and contented, so that's good. But the number, of course, here to make requests is 404-894-2468. There's a couple I could not get to, by the way, or could not locate. NXPEC was one of them. And the other one was actually, I mentioned the band. I don't have anything here. I have to check them out because I found that band on Metal Archives. So I have to look that up and write that down for next week, hopefully. But, that person who requested that, I apologize. I could not get either one of those, but, my voice goes out here. All right. Anyway. So, without any further ado, this is going to be Opeth, first track on the album Blackwater Park. And the song is called The Leper Affinity. This album, by the way, was world premiered right here on Wreckage back in the day.
1: It's intense, man.
0: It was actually really, really cool. Yeah.
1: That's
0: Michael told us, you can play that one song, Drapery Falls, for the first month or so and nothing else. It's like, okay. Oh, we're happy to do that. Off a little CDR he burnt for us himself. All right. This is going to be from the album Blackwater Park, one of my personal favorite albums of all time. It's on my top 10, at least. From the album Blackwater Park from Opeth, this is The Leper Affinity for our friend Trapper. Here's Opeth. This is Wreckage. This is WRIK Atlanta.
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0: All right, that was Opeth, Flipper Affinity, by in-studio request for our friend Trapper, who's about to leave.
1: Yeah, indeed, I am.
0: Yeah, so that's okay. He's got things to do, or maybe people to do. I don't know. So, you know, if you're on the roads right now, you might want to pull off the roads because Trapper's on the way. Get off the road.
1: Thank you for having me, Paul. Yeah, it's always a lot of fun. It's always a good time coming up. So
0: exactly.
1: Thank you.
0: And if I don't see you again anytime, I will definitely probably see you in February. Because why?
1: Boat.
0: Right, enough.
1: Yeah.
0: But still, as you mentioned before, those of you out there who are seriously, it's like nothing else on Earth. The metal cruise, 30,000 tons of metal. It really is amazing, and it's. I can tell you the moment I decided to book it again after that first year I was on, because I was on in 2015, I think. Yeah, my first year. And the moment I decided I had to do this again was I was on the pool deck and Behemoth was performing. And for their show and their show only, there was nothing on the screen behind them. Most of the bands have the logo on the screen behind them, the big screen. They had nothing. It was just pitch black back there. Mm. And we're just sailing along. And it's actually a pretty dark stage, darkness, but an awesome show. And we're, you know, the moon is up. This clouds are rushing across the moon. And we're sailing along. And the smoke from the stack is like blowing. It's like, and I thought to myself, you know what? This is the kind of experience you can never have anywhere else. Yep. I've got to do this again. That's the reason why I booked it again. I'm glad I did, because the next year was at least as good of a lineup as that year. We had some pretty big names the next year.
1: Yeah.
0: Children of Bodom was on there, Cradle of Filth, the other ones too. It's been a great time.
1: Was Amorphis on, which year was Amorphis on of those two?
0: I don't remember now.
1: Yeah, I don't either.
0: Gee, if only someone had made a list of all the bands and what years they played. Oh, that's right, I did that. It's on the 70,000 Tons of Metal Forum. No one actually had a listing like that. I thought, this is really something useful.
1: There's an FAQ on the website that has all the bands.
0: Well, you can go back in the history and see all the logos, but I just wanted to get like one big list of them so you can see who what band played what years. Mm-hmm. All in one big long list. That's a long list.
1: I believe it.
0: They got 60 bands. There are obviously some repeats over the years, but it's been quite a long list of pretty awesome bands.
1: It's the truth, though.
0: And some stinkers, but not many. Not too many, right?
1: Right.
0: Looking at you, Dead Cross. Or some bands that don't make any sense, like DAD.
1: Yeah.
0: That was weird.
1: Yep.
0: Anyway, so, all right. So, Strapper's going to leave out.
1: Yep.
0: Take care. Good talking to you.
1: You too, man. Yep, y'all have a good night.
0: Y'all? What? Yeah, me and my audience.
1: Right.
0: Three people. I don't know. It is Thanksgiving weekend. This campus here is empty as well, but that's okay. It's been a lot of fun. Once again, out there, if you're listening, 404-894-2468 is the number you want to make a request. I'll be here for at least probably another half an hour, at least. It's like quarter after. I will warn you that if I don't get any requests, I might play some Arion. I might play them anyway. What am I going to play next? I forget. I'm going to play a song that actually came up in my car, on my iPod in the car, and I just had to play this because I haven't played this in a while. This is going to be Necrophagist and the band. And this is from the album. I have to look back at these medical terms because, you know, they're kind of confusing. Like any decent death metal band. Any decent medical death metal band. The album is called Onset of Putrefaction, and I'm going to play a song called Fermented Offal Discharge. This song features a really, really amazing guitar solo toward the end of it. So it's really good. So here's Necrophagist. Haven't played these guys in a while. So here's Necrophagist. Not to be confused with Necrophagia. There's two different bands.
2: There's one called Necrophagia now?
0: Yep. Yeah, been around. Yeah. Mm-hmm. The old band, Necrophagia. Mm-hmm. Here's Necrophagist with Fermented Offal Discharge. This is Wreckage, and this is WRK Atlanta.

All right. I figured I'd change the pace a bit there, going from Necrophagist to that band. That was a Poison Black. They're from Finland. I think they're still around. They kind of subsumed members of Sentinist, who kind of called it a day, passed the torch over to Poison Black. They're from Finland. That song was called The State, from the album Escape Ecstasy. This was a while back, and the album's not current, it's like, see, older. And gonna play something right now. He had a request for Gojira. I'll go ahead and play Gojira. There's a band I wouldn't mind seeing booked for the cruise. They were booked a couple of years ago, and they had to cancel. Not their fault. It was a family member. One of the band members was actually quite ill, and they were afraid to leave that far away from Europe, because it's kind of hard to leave the ship in a hurry when you're in the middle of the ocean. So they had to cancel, and it's a shame because we would like to have seen them, and it would be kind of cool if they could get booked again back. But I don't know. We'll see. Don't think it'll happen this year. I'm suspecting, since it's kind of late in the season now, but I guess we'll see. We're looking, I think, for 25 or so more bands to get announced for this coming up cruise in February. Out of 60 bands, and there's four stages, out of 60 bands, they've announced approximately, I think, like 35 or so. But anyway, so I'm going to play Gojira right now. The requested song is Stranded. It's from the album Magma. So here is Gojira by request. Hopefully this works out right, if it's set correctly. I hope. All right, here's Gojira by request. This is Wreckage. This is WRK Atlanta.

0: All right. Not sure why it's playing. Why it's not playing. That was Gojira was stranded by request. Excellent request, by the way. Really happy to hear that. Let me figure out why it's not playing. Mm-hmm. Oh. Because it wasn't playing. It hadn't started. Okay, never mind. So that was by request for the same person, actually. Another request. I requested Demon Wargear, the song The Sacrilegious Scorn, from the album In Sorte Diaboli. And always happy to play some Demon Wargear. Oddly enough, there's actually listened to them in my car recently. I have an iPod in my car, and I can set it to play like all songs by one artist. And it seems like it likes that, doesn't get messed up too much. And one of those recent albums, our artist was Demon Wargear, so that was kind of a fun to listen to. Quite a few tracks, like 80 songs, I think, so in a row. So that was cool. Anyway, his Demon Wargear, if this works out well, with the song of Sacrilegious Scorn by request from the album In Sorte Diaboli. Here's Demon Wargear, this is Wreckage, and this is WRK Atlanta. Well, it already started.
1: Wait a minute, back up here.
0: Said it was stopped. Never mind. Okay. Try that again. Here's Demon Wargear with Sacrilegious Scorn on This Is Wreckage. This is WRK Atlanta.

I thought it was Prong, rather, the band Prong with Snap Your Fingers, Snap Your Neck. From the album The Cleansing. But don't do that too much, because if you snap your neck too much, like if you headbang a lot, you might end up with getting that nerve thing that happened to Christopher Johnson from Therion. I think Tom Mariah from Slayer also. Too much headbanging can cause a lot of problems. Anyway, so just putting it out there as a public service announcement, but anyway, so it's like it's a pretty metal way to have an you know, have an injury. It's like too much headbanging, but it is actually a thing. So it's kind of scary. All right, the band Ghosts will be here this coming Friday evening, a week from what is now yesterday, on the 30th at the Coca-Cola Roxy. Again, that's the Coca-Cola Roxy. It's, I guess, near SunTrust Park. It's over in what's called the Battery, Atlanta, and not the Roxy that we used to know and love over in Buckhead. That is not the Buckhead Theater. It's just a different place. But Ghost is performing there this coming Friday, the 30th. I'll play a song from them right now. And the song is going to be called, this is the Year Zero song from Ghost. And actually, this was actually Ghost BC when they came out with this one. They had to change the name temporarily or something. But some weird thing like that. But anyway, I did see Ghost once. It was actually a good show. It was them and then Opeth and Mastodon at the Masquerade Music Park in the back of the Masquerade. And it's one of only one or two shows I ever saw in the music park back there, which is kind of interesting. But now it is long gone, and unfortunately, sad to say, it's gone. So, although the new Masquerade is actually pretty cool, too, I have to say, it's as far as the venue change goes, they could have done a lot worse than where they are now in Underground Atlanta. So, all right, this is going to be Ghost. Again, with the song Year Zero, they'll be here on this coming Friday evening at the Coca-Cola Roxy near SunTrust Park. Here's Ghost. This is Wreckage. This is WRK Atlanta.

It was Cradle of Filth right there, her Ghost in the Fog, following Ghost, the band Ghost, with that song, Ghost in the Fog, because I just couldn't resist. Besides, someone mentioned that song yesterday on Facebook in connection with the moon we had, because it was like a nice, cold, full moon last night. I can't see it tonight, but last night, and it was, of course, that song starts out with the moon. She hangs. Anyway, that was Cradle of Filth. Going to play Bortnagar right now. Going back to the album, one of my personal favorites from them, one of my favorite albums really ever. So this is from the album Empiricism from Bortnagar. This song is called Soul Sphere. Here's Bortnagar. This is Wreckage. This is WRAK Atlanta.

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1: That was Bortnagar with Soul's Fear. This is Wreckage. This is WRUK Atlanta. And I'll play a few more songs here, I think, and then I'll probably call it quits. I don't know how long I'll stay, but it's now officially 3 o'clock in the morning on the console. It says it's 4 o'clock in the morning. So it'll be a long night for me. All right. Let's see. So I'm going to play something right now when I pull up here. I guess let me read off upcoming shows, too. That's right. So upcoming shows, if you click on the, go to the Wreckage website, www.wreckage.org, W-R-E-K-A-G-E.org. If you click on there and go to the click on the events link there, you'll see up the upcoming shows that we know about. As I mentioned earlier, let's see, Paladin, Scorched Moon, Spectria, and Jet Engine Dragons will be at the Masquerade in Hell on Wednesday, November 28th. We had a Trapper in here earlier from Scorched Moon. Paladin, of course, features friends of ours, as does Spectria, features a Wreckage host, Kyle. So it should be a fun show. Of course, I can't be there. I'll be at work. I'm stuck at work that night. And most nights, actually, because I work nights. Let's see. Friday the 30th, as I mentioned before, I played him earlier. Ghost will be there at the Coca-Cola Roxy, that's the venue near SunTrust Park. That's on Friday, November 30th. The band Ghost. I guess there's no one else. I guess that's just an evening with. I don't see anyone listed here. Let's see. Raven, Mobile Death Camp, Subterranean, Dire, Anger Within, Heretica, OCO, Digital Downfall, The Weakness Within, Volate, and Black Candle will be at the Furnace 41 on Saturday, December 1st. Let's see. Doors at 5 o'clock. They're going to fit all the bands in, I guess, somehow. But Doors at 5 o'clock with that show. It's on Saturday, December 1st at Furnace 41, formerly Breakers, down in Jonesboro. Let's see. Violent System, Control the Devastator, Enslaved by Apathy, and Lewis the Finger at Sweetwater Bar and Grill on Saturday, December 1st also. Let's see. Cannibal Corpse, Hate Eternal, and Harm's Way at the Georgia Theater in Athens. That's on Tuesday, December 4th. Sleep and Weather Warlock are playing two shows at the Variety Playhouse in Little Five Points. That's Wednesday, the 5th of December, and also Thursday, the 6th. So it's the Sleep and Weather Warlock that's playing two shows. Let's see. Mosira, Iron Shroud, Beast Mode, and Torrids at the Masquerade in Purgatory. That's Mosira's five-year anniversary show. It's on Friday, December 14th. Cannabis Corpse, not to be confused with the Cannibal Corpse, Cannabis Corpse, Misanthropic Aggression and Strategic Warheads at the 529 on Wednesday, December 19th. Tengger Cavalry, all the way from Mongolia. Of course, I think they're living here now in the U.S., but originally from Mongolia. Really interesting band, too. Tengger Cavalry, the Reformed, they're at the Basement on Wednesday, December 19th. They're playing two sets, one with traditional Mongolian instruments and one more of a metal-type show. So that should be pretty awesome. Let's see. Maiden Killers, which is an Iron Maiden covers cover band. Paladin, performing Metallica covers, and Built for Speed, performing Motorhead covers. That's at the Earl on Saturday, December 22nd. And then Seven Dust is playing three shows at the Masquerade on Friday the 28th, Saturday the 29th, and Monday the 31st at the Masquerade. They're playing three shows separate, almost in a row. They're skipping the Sunday, but three shows. Seven Dust is performing at the Masquerade, kind of like a hometown thing, because, you know, they're from here. And let's see. And Sepharum and Septic Flesh at the Masquerade on Monday, January 28th. Soulfly, Cataclysm, Insight, and Chaosium at the Masquerade on Wednesday, February 6th. See, Saxon at Center Stage Atlanta. That's on Thursday, February 21st. See, Queensryche, Fate's Warning, and The Cringe at the Masquerade on Tuesday, March 5th. This is the non-Jeff Tate version of Queensryche, featuring Todd Latour. So this is like Todd's Reich as opposed to Tate's Reich. Queensryche, Fate's Warning, and The Cringe, Tuesday, March 5th at the Masquerade. Morbid Angel, Immolation, Necrot, and Blood Incantation at the Masquerade on Wednesday, March 13th. Hypocrisy, Flesh God Apocalypse, and Animus at the Masquerade on Wednesday, March 27th. Dream Theater, or as Tim would say, Dream Theater, at the Tabernacle. Distance Over Time Tour, that's on Tuesday, April 23rd. Let's see, I think they're playing Scenes from Memory in its entirety at that show, which is kind of cool. It's actually one of their, in my opinion, one of the high points of their entire career. At the Tabernacle on Tuesday, April 23rd. Let's see, Ozzy Osbourne and Megadeth at the State Farm Arena, formerly Phillips Arena, I guess. I mean, okay. I'll just call it Phillips. And so Ozzy Osbourne and Megadeth, that's on Wednesday, May 29th. I haven't seen a show there in forever, actually. See, Iron Maiden and The Raven Age at the Lakewood Amphitheater, Saturday, July 20th. Haven't been there either for a show in quite a while. Iron Maiden there on Saturday, July 20th. Let's see, Riot V Masquerade on Monday, July 22nd. Camelot, Sonata Arctica, and Battle Beast at the Masquerade on Friday, October 11th. This is next year, so it's a ways away. And then Delane, Amorphous, and also Battle Beast, the Masquerade on Sunday, October 20th. I might play some Amorphous in just a second, I think I might. What the heck, right? Anyway, so years ago, I was going to play a song. that's the upcoming show. If you didn't hear a show listed, by the way, if you're in the band, let us know on Wreckage. You can contact us on Facebook. You can also call me here or message me on Facebook. Easy to find, you know, Paul Cashman. So, you can find me that way. Let me know. List your show if it's not listed. All right, gonna play something right now. I mentioned this band earlier on they were on the Metal Cruise, and the reason why I booked it the second year because they were there playing the first year I was on there back in 2015. And this band is Behemoth. I'm gonna play a song from them. And this is from the album Demigod. This song is called, this is a hard title for me to say, by the way. I'll have to take it slowly. Slaves Shall Serve. Here's Behemoth. And this is Wreckage. This is WRK Atlanta.

There was Amorphis right there. They're from Finland. Amorphis. Amorphis. That song was called Towards and Against Us from the album Silent Waters. Of course, we're going to be playing here much, much later in 2019. I have to love it up here with, what was that again? Way in the future. It's, let's see. Yeah, it's like October 20th of next year. So it's almost a full year away, 11 months away. But, should be awesome. Amorphis, love that band a lot. That's actually one of my personal favorite songs of all time right there, Towards and Against. And I sponsored Amorphis years ago at Prague Power USA. And they played that song. And I was very happy. I mentioned headbanging earlier and causing injury. That could have been a very real possibility that night for me. Right in front, headbanging away. Let's see. What am I going to do here? Yeah, by the way, I think the band realizes that song is pretty good, too. And it's not just me, because I noticed they kept it in their set list even after that album was out for quite a few years after that. So I think they realized it, too. Good. All right, I'm going to play, I'm probably going to call it quits in a little bit, but I'm going to go ahead and play some final songs here that will not quite be metal, although, sort of. But I'm going to play some stuff here from the band Ayreon, A-Y-R-E-O-N, and... The reason why I'm playing this is because, well, A, I can't resist. B, it's one of my favorite albums of all time. And C, Ayreon is performing this album in its entirety a couple of times over in Europe. Oddly enough, at the same venue I saw the very, very first Prague Power at, the O13 in Tilburg, Netherlands. They're playing a few shows in September, actually just after Prague Power. And I actually have a ticket for one of those shows. I don't think I have to make out the arrangements to get there for the show, but I did buy a ticket, so I can't wait to go over to see this in its entirety in a live setting. I never thought I'd have the chance to see it. I still hold out hope of maybe someday seeing Ayreon here on these shores. I don't think it'll ever happen. We tried years ago to try to maybe make it happen for Prague Power USA. Myself and Glenn did, and it was not a possibility back then, even with me trying to sponsor as much as I could with money. But still, hope springs eternal. Maybe someday it'll happen. But until then, I have to go to Netherlands to see him. But I'm going to play the album is Into the Electric Castle, and I'm going to play the first couple of tracks from it, maybe one more, actually, one of the heavier songs on here that actually has growls in it. But so that actually is a metal song. But I'm going to play the first couple of tracks from the album, at least. What you're going to hear is... Welcome to the New Dimension in Isis and Osiris. This is from Ayreon, A-Y-R-E-O-N, and a rather interesting project from one man, actually, named Arjen Lucassen. He tends to get these big projects together, nice big concept albums, and a lot of guest vocalists. He's included in the past. He's had James LeBrie from GM Theater. He's had Devin Townsend. He's had Michael Okafor from Opeth, quite a few really awesome guest musicians on his albums. And this one here has a few too. But anyway, I'm going to go ahead and play a few tracks here from Ayreon. And once again, this is almost Stonehenge material, at least the first couple of songs here. But I do love this album a lot, and I can't resist playing it while I put CDs away and get ready to go. So anyway, here's Ayreon. And again, this is the first couple of tracks, at least first couple of tracks from the album Into the Electric Castle. Here's Ayreon. This is Wreckage. This is WRK Atlanta. And this is the last, if this is the last time I speak, then thanks for listening, and I'll see you again next week. Here's Ayreon. This is Wreckage. This is WRK Atlanta.

You have entered the cranial vistas of psychogenesis. 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I am as water, as air,

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Ignite my anger with your delay, and punishments will

You have a task. To release yourselves from this web of wisdom, this knotted maze of delirium, you must enter the nuclear portals of the Electric Cup.

Can you see the stars? 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Even the sunlight doesn't warm. How are we going to find our way? 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

What you just heard was Ayreon, A-Y-R-E-O-N. Three songs from the album Into the Electric Castle. You heard Welcome to the New Dimension, Isis and Osiris, and Cosmic Fusion.

0: From the album Sabiha Tolo III, that was Hossam Ramzy with The Waterfall.
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You've just heard a selection entitled Afternoon, Hirosugi by Pauline Oliveros and Mia Masaoka from the album Accordion Koto.

0: That was Elder Utah Smith from the album I Got Two Wings with God Rode in a Windstorm.
1: Well, we just might as well keep the boys on the bandstand busy. 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

0: That was Jed Fair and Naofumi Ishimaru performing Wayang Goreng from their album Half Monster.
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0: I had this illness that really made me powerless over alcohol and that insisted that I got drunk. 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

0: As I was walking along a sandy beach in a warm country, there was a coconut lying on the beach. "Good morning, Mr. Coconut," I said. "Mr. Coconut, indeed," he replied. "My name is Coco, and everybody calls me Coco the Coconut."
1: "Did he say that to you?"
2: "Mm-hmm, that's just what he said."
1: "Did he mean what?"
0: "Well then, good morning, Coco," I said. "Where are you going so early in the morning?" "I'm going to look for a place to live," he replied. "I have no family and no friends, and I'm going to look for a tree that I can grow on and be happy with. I'm going to look for a place to live and a place to grow." And as he went down the road, this is the song that he sang. "I'm on my merry way, just a-looking for a place to stay, just a-looking for a place to grow. Alone am I, Coco." And then Coco saw a tree, and he ran over to it. Its branches were low down and drooping, and it was crying and crying and crying. And Coco felt so badly, he began to cry with it too.

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I'm

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And Coco thought, oh, what a nice, happy place to live. And he ran over to the happy tree, and he began to jump and to dance with it, too.

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So Coco shook his head and he said, "No, this is not where I want to live." 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

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And the little baby coconuts grew on the top, so they got all the sunshine and grew big and strong and healthy and beautiful.

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And once more he tried to climb higher and higher, and again he fell down. Oh, of course, said Coco. What I need is a good running jump. And he stepped way back from the tree, and he ran and ran and ran and ran. And again he tried to climb up, and again he fell down. Oh, poor Coco. He was very sad. And this time when he went down the road, he no longer sang, "I'm on my merry way," but he sang, "I'm on my sad way."

And then Coco saw a cute little tree, and it was dancing with its nice, friendly little branches. And Coco said, "Oh, I bet I can climb to the top of this tree in 1 minute." And up he went. But when he got to the top of the little tree, he realized that all the great big trees that were around it got all the sunshine and blocked the sunshine from this little tree, so that all the coconuts that grew on this little cute tree were small and sickly and shriveled.

Coco said, I don't want to live here, really I don't. And he climbed down to the bottom of the tree, and he sat down by the side of the road to think. And he thought, and he thought, and he thought, and thought, and thought, and thought, and thought, and then he got a very good idea and jumped up and clapped his hands with glee. And then Coco began to dig in the ground. He dug and dug and dug until he had made a great big hole. And when it was big enough, he jumped inside. And he began to cover himself up with dirt. And then guess what happened? Of course, you know already, don't you? Coco began to grow. He got bigger and bigger and bigger until he grew up to be a very beautiful coconut tree. And when he was big enough, little baby coconuts began to grow on him. And now he no longer needed a place to live or to grow, because he had his own family of coconuts. And all the other trees were so happy for him that they all joined him and they all danced together.

0: You just heard Debashish Bhattacharya performing Nataraj from his album Calcutta Slide Guitar.
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You ready to dig the mug one out, huh? You know, my brother Ronnie the Guinea asked the people about the $1, $10. We got a company here in Magwana.

That was Yum by The Ripoff Artist. Before that was His Life of Academic Freedom by Swirlies. Up next, Her Life of Artistic Freedom by Swirlies.

0: That was The Man of Metropolis Steals Our Hearts by Sufjan Stevens. 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

That was You're Dumb by The Blacklips. Before that was Heartbeat by Black Tambourine. Up next, Rats Go Crawling by The Fuses.

The following is a public service announcement brought to you by the staff of Rec Atlanta. 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

that was No, I'm Not Coming Out by Cows. Before that was Shifty by Blue Tile Lounge. Up next, Here Come the Dogs by Unwound.

That last track was Rain Gauge by Cosmic Psychos off of the album Palomino Pizza. Up next, we're going to hear Move With Your Lover by Ghostland Observatory off of their album Paparazzi Lightning. You are tuned in to WREK Atlanta 91.1 FM.

That last track was Can't Get Me Down by the Black Lips. Before that, we heard Parp by the Ripoff Artists off of their album In Through the Outdoor. And before that, we heard Menopause Man by Ariel Pink's Haunted Graffiti. After a couple of messages from the station, you're going to hear Level 4.2 by Aspects of Physics.

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Again, that last track was Level 4.2 by Aspects of Physics off of their album Systems of Social Recalibration. 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

That last track was Felon of Troy by Cows off of their album Sorry in Pig Minor. Before that, we heard Bear Attack by Lakeside Project. Before that, Fall of the Bastille by Juicifer. And before that, I Was Wrong by Black Tambourine. After a few messages, you're going to hear Sentiments versus Syllables by the Russian Futurists. The following, however, is a public service announcement brought to you by the staff of Rec Atlanta. Are you a student at Georgia Tech or another Georgia college? Did you know that you can register to vote in Georgia? Nearly 50 million Gen Zers will be eligible to vote in 2026 midterm elections this fall. That's quite a bit of influence. Gen Z can make their voices heard only if they vote. Students who choose to remain registered in their hometown or home state can request and cast an absentee ballot and vote by mail. 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

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And before that, we heard Replica by 103.Never.

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Ta-ta-ta-ta-ta-ta-ta-ta-ta-ta-ta-ta-ta-ta-ta-ta-ta-ta-ta-ta-ta-ta-ta-ta-ta-ta-ta-ta-ta-ta-ta-ta-ta-ta-ta-ta-ta-ta-ta-ta-ta-ta-ta-ta-ta-ta-ta-ta-ta-ta-ta-ta-ta-ta-ta-ta-ta-ta-ta-ta-ta-ta-ta-ta-ta-ta-ta-ta-ta-ta-ta-ta-ta-ta-ta-ta-ta-ta-ta-ta-ta-ta-ta-ta-ta-ta-ta-ta-ta-ta-ta-ta-ta-ta-ta-ta-ta-ta-ta-ta-ta-ta-ta-ta-ta-ta-ta-ta-ta-ta-ta-ta-ta-ta-ta-ta-ta-ta-ta-ta-ta-ta-ta-ta-ta-ta

Tum tum tum tum tum tum tum tum tum tum tum tum tum tum tum tum tum tum tum tum tum tum tum tum tum tum tum tum tum tum tum tum tum tum tum tum tum tum tum tum tum tum tum tum tum tum tum tum tum tum 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tum tum tum tum tum tum tum tum tum tum tum tum tum tum tum tum tum tum tum tum tum tum tum tum tum tum tum tum tum tum tum tum tum tum tum tum tum tum t

0: from the album La Cantina, that was La Tequilera by Lila Downs.
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0: from the album Na Afriki, that was Dobe Na Ore with Yeke Yi.
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You just heard Simon by Kobodaishi Miku from the album Japan 7, Shomyo. 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
1: That was I Know I've Been Changed by Reverend Johnny L. Jones from the album The Hurricane That Hit Atlanta.
2: I got the dust pneumonia, pneumonia in my lung. 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

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My gal fainted in the rain. Way down in Texas, my gal fainted in the rain. 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

0: That was The Newry Highwayman by Tommy Mackem and Lyme Clancy from the album Two for the Early Dew.
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That was She Koyak Klezmer Ensemble with Wedding Song from the album Sandansky's Chicken.

That was a Dance of Eight Barbarians Presenting Their Tributes from a collection entitled Escal of Vietnam.

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1: No, I haven't.
0: Before that was Kin by Upchuck and Celestial Emissary by Yankee Roses. Next up is a revival of sorts by Applesauce Tears.

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You just heard The Way We Weren't by the artist Applesauce Tears off the album Artifacts. Next up, we have Okay Donkey by the artist 100 Watt Horse off the album Okie Donkie.

You just heard Ghost Piano by the artist Sunset Honor Unit off the album In the House of the Highest Dead Ends. Before that was All I Had to Do Was to Wait for You to Prove Me Right by the artist Hubble. The following is a public service announcement brought to you by the staff of Rec Atlanta. September is National Suicide Prevention Month, a time to remember the lives lost to suicide, acknowledge the millions who have more experienced suicidal thoughts, and the many individuals, families, and communities that have been impacted by suicide. 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Next up, we have Moonlight, Getting It Right, off from the artist Nero Simon and the Sunsetters off the album Waveland.

You just heard Wink by the artist Stormbrush off the album Whirlwind. Before that was Moonlight, Getting It Right by Nero Simon and the Sunsetters off the album Waveland. Up next, we have Let's Fight by Nihilist Cheerleader off the album Truth or Dare.

You are listening to REK Atlanta. You just heard My Summertime by the artist Soren off the album Mixtape. Next up, we have Easy by Lucas Leandowski off the album Missed Calls.

You just heard Honey Sweet by the artist Christian Sparacio off the album Singles. Before that was Gleam by the artist Villager off the album Carousel. Up next, we have Not Me by the artist Squirrel Flower off the album Say a Prayer to the Gods of Getting Along, or of Getting Going.

Good day, everyone, and welcome aboard Island Flyover. On today's flight, we will be taking you over our exclusive archipelago, full of beautiful views, scenic excursions, and so much more. During this flight, we will be playing the purest relaxing dance music through the sounds of atmospheric R&B, international pop, and lo-fi beats. Our airline flies every Saturday from 6 to 7 p.m., and on behalf of our captain and our crew, we thank you for flying with us on Island Flyover.

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1: You just heard Nice to Look At by the artist Harold Richman off the album Nice to Look At. Next up, we have Gathering the Pieces by the artist

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You heard The Fading of an Old World by Jonathan Richman off the album S.A., and then Saturn by Mary Halverson and Jessica Pavone off the album Departure of Reason. Up next is Do It by Emma Harner off the album Taking My Side.

That was Duerme Duerme by Guy Mandello Ensemble off the album Music from the Forgotten Kingdom. Up next is Grit by Gawshawk off the album Unless If.

was Grown Up by Goshawk off the album Leaves to the Sun. The following is a public service announcement brought to you by the staff of WREK Atlanta. 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Luckily, you can protect yourself. 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You can find more information at cdc.gov/flu. Up next is Wildflower by Conrad Fisher off the album Fisher Brothers Folk.

That was The Owner of Beauty by Cat Coffee and Campus off the album Raw 45s from Yemen. Up next is Love, Music, and Dance by Lagbima off the album Barbara Mystic Soul, The Raw Sound of Burkina Faso 74-79.

That was West Virginia Refugee by Jack Bellingy Morris off the album West Virginia Refugee. Last is Death is a Door by Y'all off the album How to Keep Things Alive.

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That was influenced by 15,000 Guns off the album Teratoma.

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Dear listener, Mr. Henry Spichalski is exhibiting extremely volatile behavior. There is a confluence of long-standing abandonment and rejection issues with mythological and quasi-biblical delusions expressed in long, rambling.

0: apart from the standard diagnosis of narcissism, depression, and acute psychosis, I believe that the incident that we refer to as the event
1: has triggered a dissolution.
0: Or the distinction between
1: symbolic and
0: real figures in his mind.

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Maybe I'll be on leave. Until then, I'll wait for you. With unshakable patience, I'll wait where you left me. By the trains. At Liverpool Street Station.

play song and dance. It is most likely in this petri dish that the worm was born. Patient strongly believes and is perhaps correct in believing that he is the only one capable of killing the worm, and that this is a necessity for salvation.

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pride begins to fade, and y'all feel my malice. 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

Just a smile. Just a glance. The Prince of Darkness. He just walked past. There's been a lot of people, and they've had a lot to say. But this time, I'm gonna tell it my way. Some that doubted. They disbelieved, so they mocked him. And a stranger, he went away. Now the sad little town that was sad yesterday, it's a lot sadder today. I walked in a lot of places I never should have been. But I know that the Messiah will come again.

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1: The time is now 6.01 p.m., and you are listening to WREK Atlanta. Good evening, wreckers, and welcome aboard Island Flyover, your peaceful paradise only a few clicks away. I'm your pilot, Cam, a.k.a. DJ Wave Angel, and tonight we have a very, very nice and atmospheric mix. Kind of we're going to start with some Korean and international pop, and then going into some more lo-fi and R&B beats, and then after that finishing off with some Afro beats. So very classic Island Flyover episode tonight, and yeah, without further ado, let's get started with this first song, which is Buddy by Yoo Dae-yeon.

You just heard Offline by Hyolyn. That one is just like atmospheric and very, it does have a lot of groove also. And the beat sounds very similar to a song that I know. It just sounds super similar, but I can't put my finger on which song it is. So if I find it in the future, I will play it on the show and make sure to mention it. But yeah, it sounds like it definitely has that R&B relaxing groovy beat. Yeah, and before that was One Spark, the R&B version by Twice. That one I wanted to play right after Buddy, which was the first song, because there's a melody in Buddy that sounds like the chorus of One Spark. So I was like, when I was hearing it, I was like, oh, wait, this sounds a lot like One Spark. So I wanted to play it sequentially. And I don't know, One Spark and Twice is one of my favorite K-pop groups. And One Spark is an amazing one of their title tracks. And so it's really cool to hear K-pop groups making alternate versions of their songs. Like this is like an R&B version, or they have like more of a EDM festival version or stuff like that. So it's really cool to see like songs reimagined. And I think that that's really creative. Speaking of Buddy, the first song, I wanted to mention that when I first heard the song, and I mean, I still believe this now, but it sounds so sparkly and so shimmery and is just so my style of song. And someone that I share a lot of music taste with is DJ Tanisha from our Shimmering Sunset show, which was in March of this year. And I immediately sent it to her and I was like, this song is so us. This song is like so us core. And she also loved it. So shout out Tanisha. But I think we bond over having that love of like that like atmospheric and very sparkly pop where it's not too overbearing, but it definitely has a good beat and like a lot of good momentum. So yeah, so that was Buddy, into One Spark, into Offline. All of those were K-pop tracks, and we're actually going to keep that going for one more track. But before we go with that, I wanted to say thank you everybody for listening. Island Flyover is a global collection, a global organization, and it makes me so honored to hear people listening from all over the world. You know, like these songs are from Korea, and Korea is, you know, like there's a huge time difference with like 13 hours. And so, yeah, so just shout out to everybody who's listening from all over the world. And thank you all for being here with me on this night or morning or whatever time it is for you. But yeah, speaking of which, we are going to go into this next track, which is by the K-pop boy group Enhypen. And this is a song off of their most recent album. This one is called Two Fools.

You just heard Angel by Private and Bryant Barnes. I think I've heard the original Angel just by Private on their previous album, but I was pleasantly surprised that I saw a new version come out and I was like, oh, this is like kind of relaxing. I want to put this on the show. So yeah, so that was Angel. And before that was a song, If We Don't Know Each Other by Yaz. You guys know that I love Yaz, and I was very excited to see that this song was released, and I haven't listened to it that much, actually. And so while I was playing here in the studio, I was like, wait, this is going to be on one of my on repeats. So yeah, absolutely love that song. And I'm glad that while I'm able to introduce you all to this music, I'm also able to experience it more for myself in new ways and just a lot of cool experience by doing the show. All right, next up, we're kind of going to go in a little bit more of a lo-fi and atmospheric direction. And this first song is by Eugenio Easy and Sweet Medicine. And the title is When It Rains, I Think of You. And I find that title really just like very cute. And I think that lo-fi songs are often able to have like very fun and cute titles because not a lot of them have lyrics. So this is like one way that you can like lexically or like through words express the emotions of the song rather than sonically. And so I find it very fun to like look at all these titles and see the meaning behind them and hear them reflected throughout the music. But yeah, this one is When It Rains, I Think of You by Eugenio Easy and Sweet Medicine.

You just heard Say It's Mine by, of course, Larissa Lambert. This is off of her newest album, and I think the harp in the background, or whatever kind of instrument that they had doing that, was very like Frutiger Arrow, very early Y2K, and how like kind of that aesthetic of it being very atmospheric and very like pure sounding, I guess. Yeah, and like having that sonic identity. And so that's why before that I played Floating Signal, by Alizea, which was actually introduced to me by my friend Bibby, so shout out Bibby. And yeah, so I wanted to put those together because it sounded very, very much like that early Y2K kind of feeling. And of course, you know, I'm never going to say no to playing Larissa Lambert on this show. You guys know how obsessed I've been over this album. And it's really interesting, kind of just like abstractly talking about like listening to music and discovering things, but it's interesting that it kind of goes in phases of which songs are your favorite on the album, and this one has been a very big recent favorite of mine in my second, third, fourth to infinity listens. But yeah, so that was Say It's Mine by Larissa Lambert. We're going to keep this kind of vulnerable R&B style going, and we're going to go with this next song, which is Truce by Haley Knox.

That was Step by Step by Gels. And of course, before that was Truce by Haley Knox. Both of those songs are very calming, very relaxing, and reminded me of, you know, the central idea of the show, that we all live so busy lives. And if we can take 1 hour a week to truly relax and decompress, that's the goal. Like that's enough for the impact of this show. And so definitely inspired me to relax during those tracks. All right, next up, we are going to kind of boost up the energy a little bit. And this next one is going to be Favorite Boy by SRA, or Sarah, I believe. And yeah, introducing a little bit more of that like twinkly electronic sound, and kind of boosting up the energy for a dancey into tonight's mix. So this first one is Favorite Boy by Sarah.

That was Tangerine by Mio, and that's just a bop of a song. Like I haven't listened to that full song in a hot second, and like I was moving. Yeah, that song is so good. So that was Tangerine by Mio, and it kind of had this like I'm a piano Afrobeats flavor. So we are going to go off of that into our next little set, and starting with that, we are going to start with Nada by Anfa Rose and Valerie Blood. I've listened to Anfa Rose for a long time, and I believe he's from Morocco. But yeah, so this is one of his tracks. This one is called Nada.

That was Paparazzi by Sabrina. I just love all of Sabrina's tracks. Like, I think her style of making music and vocal style is just so fitting and, I don't know, just so effortless. I really, really like her music. And before that was Dance by Ira Starr. Also love Ira Starr, and like her music has just like such good like choreos, and like every time I listen to her music, I'm dancing. So it fits for her song titled Dance. Alrighty. Well, thank you everyone for listening to this week's episode of Island Flyover. I have one more track for you before we head out. But I wanted to say thank you all for being with me this evening, and that you can enjoy these relaxing beats every Saturday from 6 to 7 p.m. through the sounds of atmospheric R&B, international pop, and lo-fi beats. You can also always find updates on this show on Instagram at Island Flyover. And we have one more dancey track tonight. And this one, like, I don't exactly know how to describe the style, but it's very, like, Y2K diva pop, I guess I would describe it. And so, like, there's this, like, feeling of, like, oh, I'm her. You know, I'm the it girl. So, yeah, this last one is Sweet by Jazzy K. Thank you all for listening.

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important. Listing off a series of colors along with numbers that correspond to the proper coordinates. As if ordinary, all of it committed to memory. Any omission is missionary meaningless. That's what they said at the academy. Had to be perfectly pressed, present, and counted, accountable for the best and the worst of your fellow men. Gentlemen, did you remember then to pull the yellow wire?

thing is very important. Maybe they need bodies for building whatever's up there, but the way they taking bodies, they didn't give up the planet for a little bit of space off a show. Give up the fight because they say it ain't his place. He would spit if he could, but he can't. The tongue is dry as a hung out to dry. And this counting the time, it don't matter. He'll probably die, and he could cry. But by the way, did you remember then to pull the cable out?

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Well, you know I don't blame you, baby. I'll be the same way if I could. She's a mean mistreater.